keep our hold. 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It's a place where you'll be safe to feel our grace, 'cause we've all made mistakes. If you've lost your way,

past your street. Yeah, you said forever, now I drive alone past your street. 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Rocky Gozzi, Molly Schlag.

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I'm slowly drifting, drifting away. 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
3: 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You're rubbing your dirt on everyone's skirt. You know how to be a

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